0: Premier David Eby attended a virtual First Minister's meeting with Prime Minister Mark Carney on Wednesday, but he said the meeting was overshadowed by U.S. President Donald Trump's recent suggestion he's not looking to renew the free trade agreement between the U.S., Canada, and Mexico, known as CUSMA. CUSMA's initial term ends in 2036, but the agreement is up for joint review this July. Eby called Trump's latest stance a pretty lame sequel to his 1987 book, The Art of the Deal.
1: A bit bizarre. If the president doesn't want to renegotiate CUSMA, then what are we doing? Let's just get on with business.
0: Canada and Mexico have already signaled they want to continue the agreement, which would renew it for another 16 years. YMCABC launched its Send a Kid to Camp Kinanik campaign, giving kids the opportunity to experience summer camp. The association said it would be through its financial assistance program, with funds being raised through direct mail fundraising and community engagement at the Prince George Family YMCA. PG Family YMCA will also be hosting a Send a Kid to Camp Community Day on Saturday from 11 a.m. to 1:30 p.m., where families can take part in camp-inspired activities. Last year, the program assisted 136 local kids in attending Camp Kinanik, which is over $28,000 in aid. Get daily and weekly news alerts directly to your inbox by signing up at MineChacoValleyNow.com.
2: Thank you for the update. Good afternoon. It's Matt here with you at 5 o'clock on the GOAT, and it's time to take another look at the weather, which we have begun our downward trajectory for the temperatures. 19 is the daytime high. We're down to 18, so it's freezing now. I'm kidding. 9 degrees the overnight low, and we do still have some showers in the mid to late evening. Between 9 and 1 a.m., that's what we are looking at for some potential rain, which wouldn't be too bad. I'm a big fan of rain anyways, so I'm cool with it. Hopefully you are too, and now we can get our last hour underway. Led Zeppelin coming up now on 95.9 The GOAT.
3: 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And it's all you'll hear. 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

0: That's Big Sugar with Dear Mr. Fantasy. 95.9 The Goat. It's Matt here with you, and good afternoon. It's time that we talk slightly about the weekend, just a little bit, because I was looking ahead at the forecast, and it's going to get toasty warm. Saturday and Sunday are looking absolutely beautiful for temperature, with Sunday being really hot, 27 degrees looking to be the daytime high. So with that being the case, how are we going to try to stay cool? Do you have a go-to cool-off spot for a hot day here in the north, or even just in Vanderhoof, maybe? Where? Where is it? So maybe it's the river. Find some shade in the backyard, or even just somewhere where there's going to be a little bit of a breeze and some shade. If it's as simple as that, I want to know where it is. Unless it's like truly like a private spot, then maybe we'll leave it anonymous. But if you want to share how you keep yourself cool on a hot day, you can let me know on the Facebook page. It's Valley Goat.
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0: There's Pearl Jam, Dark Matter, right here on The GOAT. Afternoon, Matt here with you, and we are talking your go-to spot to cool off on a hot day. And, well, it is pretty funny how simple it can be. Like, it doesn't really need to be anything fancy for the most part, just somewhere to escape the heat and reset. And the best place, bar none, I don't know if this is really feasible for everybody, but the best thing, genuinely, to cool off, walk-in freezers. Oh, it's so good. He used to work in a kitchen. As a matter of fact, it was a Costco kitchen, so it was the food court. And we just had, like, a big walk-in fridge, and then the walk-in freezer was inside of the fridge. So it was, like, double cool. And, well, when it was getting hot, making fries and hot dogs, you just went and wandered back into the freezer for a few minutes. Cooled down. It worked excellently. So if you have access to an industrial-sized freezer, that's definitely probably the go-to way to stay cool. But if not, what else can we do? A couple other suggestions that I did see on the Facebook page. Cold shower. Absolutely, that's a great way to do it. And obviously, not heating up the water. That's going to save a little bit, potentially, on the heating bill. At the very least for the water, if you got a hot water tank, right? So, you got any more suggestions? How do you stay cool? How do you beat the heat? You can let me know on the Facebook page. It's Valley GOAT.
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0: That's the Blue Stones, Let It Ride. 95.9 The Goat. Afternoon, Matt here with you, and it is time to put a nice little ribbon on things. We got 10 minutes to go till we hit 6 o'clock, and then we'll be back here once again on Friday. So, I suppose we just got to say, have yourself a great rest of your Thursday. Enjoy it. Of course, tune back in tomorrow morning with Nick for some fun. And of course, Father's Day contest also going. And then apart from that, I just got to say, have yourself a great one. Enjoy the rest of your Thursday. We'll be right back here with you again tomorrow afternoon, Nick in the morning. And that's all she wrote. So bye for now.
1: The Goat.
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1: Good morning, I'm Zach Barrowcliff. Northern Health remains as having one of the highest rates of unregulated drug deaths across BC in April. According to the BC Coroner's Service, the health authority had 48 deaths per 100,000 individuals, followed by Island Health with 39. 10 deaths were recorded within Northern Health, bringing the total for 2026 to 47, 21 being in Prince George. Provincially, 119 deaths were recorded in April, equating to about 4 deaths per day, bringing the yearly total to 522. This year, 68% of those dying were between the ages of 30 to 59, with 76% being male. Premier David Eby said BC will be pushing the federal government to amend its proposed online safety legislation. He said it needs to include a minimum threshold for AI companies to report harmful activity to police. Bill C-34 would ban children under 16 from having social media accounts and require platforms and AI services address online harms. Eby said OpenAI's actions related to the Tumblr Ridge shooting show that tech companies cannot be trusted to regulate themselves.
2: If we can take just one thing from that horrific event in our province, it is that these companies cannot make those judgment calls for us. We have to make that judgment call for them.
1: OpenAI has for failing to alert police about the suspect's concerning interactions with its ChatGPT months before the shooting happened. Premier David Eby attended a virtual First Minister's meeting with Prime Minister Mark Carney on Wednesday, but he said the meeting was overshadowed by U.S. President Donald Trump's recent suggestion he's not looking to renew the free trade agreement between the U.S., Canada, and Mexico, known as CUSMA. CUSMA's initial term ends in 2036, but the agreement is up for joint review this July. Eby called Trump's latest stance a pretty lame sequel to his 1987 book, The Art of the Deal.
3: A bit bizarre. If the president doesn't want to renegotiate CUSMA, then what are we doing? Let's just get on with business.
1: Canada and Mexico have already signaled they want to continue the agreement, which would renew it for another 16 years. Friends and family celebrated pivotal milestones in their loved ones' lives in Quesnel on Tuesday. It was the College of New Caledonia's Quesnel campus's convocation ceremony, where 41 students crossed the main stage and graduated. Across the college's Prince George and Quesnel campuses, more than 1,200 students graduated, with accomplishments and awards handed out across all four of CNC's academic programs. CNC President Cindy Heitman says convocation is a day where students and families can forget about the struggles post-secondary education is facing across the country. Convocation is about celebrating.
4: It reminds us how important higher education, post-secondary education is in communities like Quesnel and how it changes lives. And I think to be a part of something so significant for so many people, it's just rewarding and it makes all of that hard work so worth it.
1: 667 graduates from Prince George, Fort St. James, Mackenzie, Burns Lake, and Vanderhoof took part in a separate convocation at the CN Center on June 4th. Get daily and weekly news alerts directly to your inbox by signing up at MinnechakaValleyNow.com.
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1: Good morning, I'm Zach Barrowcliffe. Northern Health remains as having one of the highest rates of unregulated drug deaths across BC in April. According to the BC Coroner Service, the health authority had 48 deaths per 100,000 individuals, followed by Island Health with 39. 10 deaths were recorded within Northern Health, bringing the total for 2026 to 47, 21 being in Prince George. Provincially, 119 deaths were recorded in April, equating to about 4 deaths per day, bringing the yearly total to 522. This year, 68% of those dying were between the ages of 30 to 59, with 76% being male. Premier David Eby said BC will be pushing the federal government to amend its proposed online safety legislation. He said it needs to include a minimum threshold for AI companies to report harmful activity to police. Bill C-34 would ban children under 16 from having social media accounts and require platforms and AI services address online harms. Eby said OpenAI's actions related to the Tumblr Ridge shooting show that tech companies cannot be trusted to regulate themselves.
2: If we can take just one thing from that horrific event in our province, it is that these companies cannot make those judgment calls for us. We have to make that judgment call for them.
1: OpenAI has for failing to alert police about the suspect's concerning interactions with its ChatGPT months before the shooting happened. Premier David Eby attended a virtual First Minister's meeting with Prime Minister Mark Carney on Wednesday, but he said the meeting was overshadowed by U.S. President Donald Trump's recent suggestion he's not looking to renew the free trade agreement between the U.S., Canada, and Mexico, known as CUSMA. CUSMA's initial term ends in 2036, but the agreement is up for joint review this July. Eby called Trump's latest stance a pretty lame sequel to his 1987 book, The Art of the Deal.
3: A bit bizarre. If the president doesn't want to renegotiate CUSMA, then what are we doing? Let's just get on with business.
1: Canada and Mexico have already signaled they want to continue the agreement, which would renew it for another 16 years. Friends and family celebrated pivotal milestones in their loved ones' lives in Quesnel on Tuesday. It was the College of New Caledonia's Quesnel campus's convocation ceremony, where 41 students crossed the main stage and graduated. Across the college's Prince George and Quesnel campuses, more than 1,200 students graduated, with accomplishments and awards handed out across all four of CNC's academic programs. CNC President Cindy Heitman says convocation is a day where students and families can forget about the struggles post-secondary education is facing across the country. Convocation is about celebrating.
4: It reminds us how important higher education, post-secondary education is in communities like Quesnel and how it changes lives. And I think to be a part of something so significant for so many people, it's just rewarding and it makes all of that hard work so worth it.
1: 667 graduates from Prince George, Fort St. James, Mackenzie, Burns Lake, and Vanderhoof took part in a separate convocation at the CN Center on June 4th. Get daily and weekly news alerts directly to your inbox by signing up at MinnetonkaValleyNow.com.
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0: 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Vanderhoof's world class.

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1: But don't worry, we are not going anywhere. Or we're actually not allowed to leave the country. 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
2: 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I'm Colton Hoppy, and tonight we got ourselves a good one in store for you. Here on Vinyl Power, we got a deep love for the albums which stand the test of time. And tonight's entry, it's no different. We're going back to 1976, and when you think about it for a second, 76 was a massive year. You got the debut of Rocky Balboa in theaters with Rocky. Montreal, they had the Summer Olympics. And the Toronto Blue Jays, they got the green light to become an MLB franchise in the next year coming. But there was something brewing in the town of Waterton, Massachusetts, where an MIT graduate was secretly putting together one of the most immersive rock and roll albums of all time. And in a basement, no less. Don't worry, we're going to talk about that. An album with the sound of you sitting in the easy chair while being surrounded by a wall of Marshall amps and being front row to a once-in-a-lifetime experience. We have got to drop the needle on Boston. And what better way than with one of the iconic openers in history? It's more than a feeling, kicking off Vinyl Power.

0: Boston's Peace of Mind here on Vinyl Power. I'm Colton Hoppy. Tonight, we have dusted off the album, cover-to-cover dive for Boston's debut album. And we're just trying to figure out how one of the biggest sounding albums of all time came to be. We actually got to go backwards a handful of years to the late 60s, where guitarist and musical madman Tom Scholz, he went to MIT for mechanical engineering. That background will come into play massively when we talk about the legendary recording basement he had set up in just a little bit. But once he graduated from MIT with a master's in his field, he worked for Polaroid in their product development department while tearing it up on the organ around bars and nightclubs in the Boston music scene. He, alongside drummer Jim Medea, had a vision. An album with crystal clear vocals, bone-shattering guitars. This vision, it would come full circle when they found the fit in Brad Delp after multiple auditions they had with him. This vision, it was now captured, it was garnered, and it was time to get to work with songs they could throw on a demo and just show what was happening in the Boston music scene, which we'll be getting to in just a few minutes.
1: The Goat.
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0: 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I'm Colton Hoppy, and tonight we have got the pleasure of going through Boston's masterpiece of a debut album from 1976. Now, every band has the headache they face when it comes to breaking into the scene, as one might call it. Yeah, Boston, they didn't have it any different. Although we do need to just look back a few years to 1973, when Scholz and Medea, they had been piecing together a demo, and Brad Delp won the audition to be the frontman of this new project with his rendition of Rocky Mountain Way. After that, they were off to the races. The demo they put together, however, it would see some shelf life for months. Scholz handed it off to a co-worker at Polaroid who had a cousin who worked for ABC Records. We fast forward to a New England representative overhearing this very demo in a co-worker's office, and he got in touch with an independent promoter out in California with, get this, he shared a handshake agreement with the guy. Whoever heard something interesting, they would let the other know and dig into it a little bit deeper. Boston, that was the sound he heard, and it didn't take long for Epic Records and Lenny Petz to come calling. Now that the demo was in the right hands,

0: It doesn't get more iconic than those two back-to-back Boston with rock and roll band here on Vinyl Power. I'm Colton Hoppe, and now you're here going cover to cover on Boston's legendary debut album. But it doesn't get more iconic than that. How did that arena sound come to be? Where you heard the loose-ended stories about a basement that Tom Scholz treated as his mad scientist lab? Yeah, those rumors are 100% accurate, and I can't even begin to scratch the surface of these. It all started because Epic Records, they were after the exact same sound that landed in their lap with the Mother's Milk demo, Boston's previously known band name, and that also meant there'd be way more studio time, which didn't exactly fly with Scholz. He'd adapted to working alone in said laboratory. You'd be thinking to yourself, he recorded this in a basement? Yeah, he sure did. Tom, he took a leave of absence from his job at Polaroid just to lock himself in the basement and recorded music from dusk till dawn, often waking up in the middle of the night, as he might have gotten an idea and have to get it down on tape before losing it once again. From guitars, bass, drums, and that legendary Hammond organ that is stamped all over this album. Yeah, Scholz did it all. But one thing he couldn't quite get right, however, and it's crazy for a mechanical engineering graduate from MIT, he couldn't quite get the acoustic guitar sound right. And after flying in an engineer just to show him the process, and several months later, there was an album on tape. Here's the crazy part. It only set them back a few grand in 1976. That's easily 50-60 grand here today. But the story of how the iconic album came to be? Yeah, we'll get to that later, including that insanely catchy album cover.
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0: Welcome back to Vinyl Power. I'm Colton Hoppe, and tonight we are going through the 76 classic from Boston, and we have flipped it. We're on the other side now. Don't worry, this album is packed with as much heat on the back as it is with the first three songs. Now, in the 70s, you had to market yourself, because how your album looked with the cover, that is how you got your numbers from the record stores. Radio stations, they can only do so much at the time. Scholz wanted a guitar on the cover, which some, even myself, looking at how it all transpired, might have viewed it as cliche in the world of rock and roll at the time. But with how much larger than life the album sounded, the idea of a guitar spaceship came to be. At first, it was going to be Boston invading the planet. But that idea was flipped upside down, backwards, and kicked back out the door. But it was pointed out that Boston should be saving the planet, not attacking it. That's a bold metaphor to be thrown around with some of the biggest rock bands in the world at the time, all hitting their strides. The idea? It worked out. Because when you take that first look at the album cover, your mind immediately goes, yeah, this sounds like it's something from out of space. We are dropping the needle here, getting you back in to Boston's classic with Smokin' on Vinyl Power.

0: Hitching a ride with Boston on Vinyl Power. I'm Colton Hoppe. Tonight we are into the nitty gritty of one of the best debut albums of all time. Today, we know Boston is one of the gems of 70s rock and roll, but how did they fare out when they were set to release this album? All that was answered in August of 76. The actual day of the release, it's a little foggy. That tracks for the 70s, let's be real. But Epic Records, they had a hit on their hand as people were jumping over each other to try and get their hands on a modern-day masterpiece. Scholes, he actually doubted the record would be successful when it first came out, although his attitude very quickly changed when he heard More Than a Feeling while working a shift at Polaroid. Pairing that with the album having lit record stores on fire with music lovers trying to hunt the album down, very similar to how they still are today. They had a gold record in their hands just a few months later, and by November of 76, they heard the words every musician works towards. You just got yourself a platinum album. Congratulations on a million records sold. Now go do it again. The Goat.
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0: Welcome back to Vinyl Power. Tonight, we are taking the deep dive from Boston's debut album, Boston. I'm Colton Hoppe. You're here with me, diving through one of the greatest debut albums of all time. But just how great was it? It sold over 2 million copies just in a year. By January of 77, they got the accolade, one of the fastest-selling debut albums of all time. And with the music that came afterwards, only one record they are sitting behind. Guns N' Roses' Appetite for Destruction. Souls, he still had his job at Polaroid when the album was released, but then the touring started, and nationwide was what they did. Coast to coast, corner to corner, and it would be history, honestly enough, as the first band to ever make it to Madison Square Garden as a debut record. That's pretty elite company. In the blink of an eye, Boston went from just another band from the Northeast to a band that would rival Fleetwood Mac, Peter Frampton. Yeah, that Boston sound, it was something that was going to be emulated for years to come. But we need to finish off the record, and we're going to be diving right back in with Something About You on Vinyl Power.

0: Let Me Take You Home Tonight on Vinyl Power. I'm Colton Hoppy. That's a wrap. Stick the album back in the sleeve, stuff it back on the shelf. We have gone cover to cover on one of the greatest debut albums of all time with Boston. And I will adamantly say this is an album that is going to go down as one of them that historians will uncover in 1,000 years. And yes, they will be mind blown by it, just like you and me were the first time we heard it. But how much of an impact did Boston have on pop culture as a whole? Well, they introduced themselves to a whole new generation of fans with being included on the first Rock Band video game. Remember when that game had a stranglehold on us? With 4Play Long Time as the introduction to their work for many folks. They've been included in the works of 1,001 albums you must hear before you die, and being ranked at number 43 on the Rock and Roll Hall of Fame's definitive 200 list. And then to think, if we didn't have an MIT graduate take the risk on recording an album in his basement, who knows how long it would have taken for the sound of rock and roll to come this far.
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3: Good morning, I'm Zach Barrowcliff. Northern Health remains as having one of the highest rates of unregulated drug deaths across BC in April. According to the BC Coroner Service, the Health Authority had 48 deaths per 100,000 individuals, followed by Island Health with 39. 10 deaths were recorded within Northern Health, bringing the total for 2026 to 47, 21 being in Prince George. Provincially, 119 deaths were recorded in April, equating to about 4 deaths per day, bringing the yearly total to 522. This year, 68% of those dying were between the ages of 30 to 59, with 76% being male. Premier David Eby said BC will be pushing the federal government to amend its proposed online safety legislation. He said it needs to include a minimum threshold for AI companies to report harmful activity to police. Bill C-34 would ban children under 16 from having social media accounts and require platforms and AI services address online harms. Eby said OpenAI's actions related to the Tumblr Ridge shooting show that tech companies cannot be trusted to regulate themselves.
4: If we can take just one thing from that horrific event in our province, it is that these companies cannot make those judgment calls for us. We have to make that judgment call for them.
3: OpenAI has for failing to alert police about the suspect's concerning interactions with its ChatGPT months before the shooting happened. Premier David Eby attended a virtual First Minister's meeting with Prime Minister Mark Carney on Wednesday, but he said the meeting was overshadowed by U.S. President Donald Trump's recent suggestion he's not looking to renew the free trade agreement between the U.S., Canada, and Mexico, known as CUSMA. CUSMA's initial term ends in 2036, but the agreement is up for joint review this July. Eby called Trump's latest stance a pretty lame sequel to his 1987 book, The Art of the Deal.
5: A bit bizarre. If the president doesn't want to renegotiate CUSMA, then what are we doing? Let's just get on with business.
3: Canada and Mexico have already signaled they want to continue the agreement, which would renew it for another 16 years. Friends and family celebrated pivotal milestones in their loved ones' lives in Quesnel on Tuesday. It was the College of New Caledonia's Quesnel campus's convocation ceremony, where 41 students crossed the main stage and graduated. Across the college's Prince George and Quesnel campuses, more than 1,200 students graduated, with accomplishments and awards handed out across all 4 of CNC's academic programs. CNC President Cindy Heitman says convocation is a day where students and families can forget about the struggles post-secondary education is facing across the country. Convocation is about celebrating.
6: It reminds us how important higher education, post-secondary education is in communities like Quesnel, and how it changes lives. And I think to be a part of something so significant for so many people, it's just rewarding, and it makes all of that hard work so worth it.
3: 667 graduates from Prince George, 48 James, McKenzie, Burns Lake, and Vanderhoof took part in a separate convocation at the CN Center on June 4th. Get daily and weekly news alerts directly to your inbox by signing up at MinnechakoValleyNow.com.
0: Welcome back to Vinyl Power. I'm Colton Hoppy. We have dusted cover to cover of Boston's debut album from 76. But we still have time for some overtime. And I have gone through the deep dive. I wanted to find a couple of hidden gems that you might not hear very often. Maybe you haven't heard them since they first came out, and we just need to look 10 years into the future, almost to the day of all things, for this one. We're going to be taking our way over to 1986 for Boston's album, Third Stage. I think you know where I'm going with this. Amanda, it kicks off overtime. You're on Vinyl Power.

0: from the album of the same name. It's Don't Look Back, all six glorious minutes of it from Boston on Vinyl Power. I'm Colton Hoppe. That's it. I got nothing else for you. We have gone cover to cover on the 76 classic. We figured out how Tom Scholz made this album in his basement, how it set the world on fire, more or less, when it first came out. Fans wanting that in-your-face stadium experience in the comfort of their living rooms. It went on like gangbusters, selling 2 million albums. And of course, we can't help but forget Highlight. It's one of the best-selling debut albums of all time. Unfortunately, we in fact did lose Brad Delp. All of this, one of the golden voices of rock and roll. There's never going to be someone else with his vocal range, his stature of just owning a crowd through sheer mesmerizing instead of showmanship like we would receive in the 80s. Boston was special. And this one, yeah, this is one of my all-time favorites. Thanks for tagging along. Have an awesome night.
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0: yet. It's been a long, hard road filled with very different challenges and obstacles, but you made it, and now you're graduates. Hi, I'm John Rostad, MLA from Chaco Lakes, and I'd like to take this opportunity to congratulate each and every dedicated student on their graduation. As the saying goes, when one door closes, another door opens. Here's to hoping your next door leads to an exciting life, perhaps right here in the North. Again, congratulations and celebrate safely.
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0: 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Your search is over. She's the one. 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
1: It's been a long, hard road filled with very different challenges and obstacles, but you made it, and now you are graduates. Hi, I'm John Rustad, MLA from the Chaco Lakes, and I'd like to take this opportunity to congratulate each and every dedicated student on the graduation. As the saying goes, when one door closes, another door opens. Here's to hoping your next door leads to an exciting life, perhaps right here in the North. Again, congratulations and celebrate safely.
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1: Good morning, I'm Zach Barrowcliff. Northern Health remains as having one of the highest rates of unregulated drug deaths across BC in April. According to the BC Coroner Service, the health authority had 48 deaths per 100,000 individuals, followed by Island Health with 39. 10 deaths were recorded within Northern Health, bringing the total for 2026 to 47, 21 being in Prince George. Provincially, 119 deaths were recorded in April, equating to about 4 deaths per day, bringing the yearly total to 522. This year, 68% of those dying were between the ages of 30 to 59, with 76% being male. Premier David Eby said BC will be pushing the federal government to amend its proposed online safety legislation. He said it needs to include a minimum threshold for AI companies to report harmful activity to police. Bill C-34 would ban children under 16 from having social media accounts and require platforms and AI services address online harms. Eby said OpenAI's actions related to the Tumblr Ridge shooting show that tech companies cannot be trusted to regulate themselves.
2: If we can take just one thing from that horrific event in our province, it is that these companies cannot make those judgment calls for us. We have to make that judgment call for them.
1: OpenAI has for failing to alert police about the suspects concerning interactions with its ChatGPT months before the shooting happened. Premier David Eby attended a virtual First Minister's meeting with Prime Minister Mark Carney on Wednesday, but he said the meeting was overshadowed by U.S. President Donald Trump's recent suggestion he's not looking to renew the free trade agreement between the U.S., Canada, and Mexico, known as CUSMA. CUSMA's initial term ends in 2036, but the agreement is up for joint review this July. Eby called Trump's latest stance a pretty lame sequel to his 1987 book, The Art of the Deal.
3: A bit bizarre. If the president doesn't want to renegotiate CUSMA, then what are we doing? Let's just get on with business.
1: Canada and Mexico have already signaled they want to continue the agreement, which would renew it for another 16 years. Friends and family celebrated pivotal milestones in their loved ones' lives in Quesnel on Tuesday. It was the College of New Caledonia's Quesnel campus's convocation ceremony, where 41 students crossed the main stage and graduated. Across the college's Prince George and Quesnel campuses, more than 1,200 students graduated, with accomplishments and awards handed out across all four of CNC's academic programs. CNC President Cindy Heitman says convocation is a day where students and families can forget about the struggles post-secondary education is facing across the country. Convocation is about celebrating.
4: It reminds us how important higher education, post-secondary education is in communities like Quesnel and how it changes lives. And I think to be a part of something so significant for so many people, it's just rewarding and it makes all of that hard work so worth it.
1: 667 graduates from Prince George, Fort St. James, Mackenzie, Burns Lake, and Vanderhoof took part in a separate convocation at the CN Center on June 4th. Get daily and weekly news alerts directly to your inbox by signing up at MineChacoValleyNow.com.
5: Thanks for the news update, Zach. I'm Nick. You're listening to 95.9 The Goat, Vanderhoof's World Class Rock. It's 6:04 right now. We are sitting at 11 degrees, and it's so cloudy right now. We might get some rain in the afternoon, and our high is going to be 19. Now here's Melissa Etheridge. I'm the only one on The Goat.

0: Yeah, Mom always warned us. Listening to rock would turn us into party rocking, head banging hippies.
1: What a bunch of hippy dippy baloney.
0: Yeah, and she was right.
2: So, turn it up.
0: The GOAT.

That was the latest one from the Pretty Reckless. When I Wake Up, 95.9 The GOAT, Vanderhoof's World Class Rock. Hi, I'm Nick. It's 6:19. So the World Cup started yesterday, and Canada's first game is going to be happening today.

0: you.
1: She's gorgeous. Your search is over. She's the one. But as you prepare to hand over your heart, she speaks.
2: Wow! The food here's way better than it is in prison.
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4: I love the moo at the end. I'm Nick. It's, what time is it? It's 6:22 right now. We're sitting at 11 degrees, and it's just so cloudy. It doesn't look like it's going to get any sunnier today. We might be getting some rain in the afternoon, maybe a thunderstorm, and our high is going to be 19. 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
1: Good morning, I'm Zach Barrowcliffe. Northern Health remains as having one of the highest rates of unregulated drug deaths across BC in April. According to the BC Coroner Service, the health authority had 48 deaths per 100,000 individuals, followed by Island Health with 39. 10 deaths were recorded within Northern Health, bringing the total for 2026 to 47, 21 being in Prince George. Provincially, 119 deaths were recorded in April, equating to about 4 deaths per day, bringing the yearly total to 522. This year, 68% of those dying were between the ages of 30 to 59, with 76% being male. Premier David Eby said BC will be pushing the federal government to amend its proposed online safety legislation. He said it needs to include a minimum threshold for AI companies to report harmful activity to police. Bill C-34 would ban children under 16 from having social media accounts and require platforms and AI services address online harms. Eby said OpenAI's actions related to the Tumblr Ridge shooting show that tech companies cannot be trusted to regulate themselves.
2: If we can take just one thing from that horrific event in our province, it is that these companies cannot make those judgment calls for us. We have to make that judgment call for them.
1: OpenAI has for failing to alert police about the suspect's concerning interactions with its ChatGPT months before the shooting happened. Premier David Eby attended a virtual First Minister's meeting with Prime Minister Mark Carney on Wednesday, but he said the meeting was overshadowed by U.S. President Donald Trump's recent suggestion he's not looking to renew the free trade agreement between the U.S., Canada, and Mexico, known as CUSMA. CUSMA's initial term ends in 2036, but the agreement is up for joint review this July. Eby called Trump's latest stance a pretty lame sequel to his 1987 book, The Art of the Deal.
3: A bit bizarre. If the president doesn't want to renegotiate CUSMA, then what are we doing? Like, let's just get on with business.
1: Canada and Mexico have already signaled they want to continue the agreement, which would renew it for another 16 years. Friends and family celebrated pivotal milestones in their loved ones' lives in Quesnel on Tuesday. It was the College of New Caledonia's Quesnel campus's convocation ceremony, where 41 students crossed the main stage and graduated. Across the college's Prince George and Quesnel campuses, more than 1,200 students graduated, with accomplishments and awards handed out across all four of CNC's academic programs. CNC President Cindy Heitman says convocation is a day where students and families can forget about the struggles post-secondary education is facing across the country. Convocation is about celebrating.
4: It reminds us how important higher education, post-secondary education is in communities like Quesnel and how it changes lives. And I think to be a part of something so significant for so many people, it's just rewarding and it makes all of that hard work so worth it.
1: 667 graduates from Prince George, Fort St. James, Mackenzie, Burns Lake, and Vanderhoof took part in a separate convocation at the CN Center on June 4th. Get daily and weekly news alerts directly to your inbox by signing up at MinnechakaValleyNow.com.
5: Thanks for the news update, Zach. Wow, it is so cloudy. We're sitting at 11. Today's high is going to be 19. It might rain later on, and we might get a thunderstorm in the afternoon. I'm Nick. It's 6:33 right now.
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0: That was Biff Naked, Spaceman, 95.9 The Goat. I'm Nick. Father's Day is coming up, not this Sunday, but next Sunday. So, what would make a great gift for Father's Day? Let me know on the Valley Goat Facebook page. The thing is, I usually just send cards. I go to the dollar store or any store, really. Pick up a funny Father's Day card, and I send a card to my dad. Usually there's like a gift card or something inside it, but yeah, write a nice message, stamp, envelope, and then it will pop up at some point in his mailbox. So what about you? Let me know on the Facebook page.
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0: Mother Nature is not really treating us to some great weather right now. It's super cloudy, but at least it's not too hot, not too cold. It's 11 degrees. Later on, we might be getting some rain, maybe a thunderstorm in the afternoon, and our high is going to be 19. 6:44. Here's Van Halen on the Goat.

0: That was Hootie and the Blowfish. Only want to be with you. 95.9 The Goat. I'm Nick. Happy, happy Friday. Well, if you want to use Facebook, it's not a really happy Friday because out of nowhere, I just got booted out of my account. And the same thing probably happened to you too, because a lot of people on Down Detector are reporting a Facebook outage. And even on Reddit, comments are saying, yeah, just logged me out. Good to know it's not just me, because you know there's a lot of comments. And somebody says, LOL, I was scared I got hacked. All of Meta is down. Even Instagram is not working. Down Detector, yeah, Facebook is down. So if you think your account got taken over, don't worry. It's down for everyone.
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0: It's not the most beautiful day on earth, but it could be worse. In Manitoba last week, they had tornadoes. Here, it's going to be, well, pretty calm, but cloudy, maybe some rain in the afternoon, maybe even a thunderstorm, and our high is going to be 19. Right now, we're sitting at 11. It's 6:54. 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
1: Good morning, I'm Zach Barrowcliffe. Northern Health remains as having one of the highest rates of unregulated drug deaths across BC in April. According to the BC Coroner Service, the health authority had 48 deaths per 100,000 individuals, followed by Island Health with 39. 10 deaths were recorded within Northern Health, bringing the total for 2026 to 47, 21 being in Prince George. Provincially, 119 deaths were recorded in April, equating to about 4 deaths per day, bringing the yearly total to 522. This year, 68% of those dying were between the ages of 30 to 59, with 76% being male. Premier David Eby said BC will be pushing the federal government to amend its proposed online safety legislation. He said it needs to include a minimum threshold for AI companies to report harmful activity to police. Bill C-34 would ban children under 16 from having social media accounts and require platforms and AI services address online harms. Eby said OpenAI's actions related to the Tumblr Ridge shooting show that tech companies cannot be trusted to regulate themselves.
2: If we can take just one thing from that horrific event in our province, it is that these companies cannot make those judgment calls for us. We have to make that judgment call for them.
1: OpenAI has for failing to alert police about the suspect's concerning interactions with its ChatGPT months before the shooting happened. Premier David Eby attended a virtual First Minister's meeting with Prime Minister Mark Carney on Wednesday, but he said the meeting was overshadowed by U.S. President Donald Trump's recent suggestion he's not looking to renew the free trade agreement between the U.S., Canada, and Mexico, known as CUSMA. CUSMA's initial term ends in 2036, but the agreement is up for joint review this July. Eby called Trump's latest stance a pretty lame sequel to his 1987 book, The Art of the Deal.
3: A bit bizarre. If the president doesn't want to renegotiate CUSMA, then what are we doing? Let's just get on with business.
1: Canada and Mexico have already signaled they want to continue the agreement, which would renew it for another 16 years. Friends and family celebrated pivotal milestones in their loved ones' lives in Quesnel on Tuesday. It was the College of New Caledonia's Quesnel campus's convocation ceremony, where 41 students crossed the main stage and graduated. Across the college's Prince George and Quesnel campuses, more than 1,200 students graduated, with accomplishments and awards handed out across all four of CNC's academic programs. CNC President Cindy Heitman says convocation is a day where students and families can forget about the struggles post-secondary education is facing across the country. Convocation is about celebrating.
4: It reminds us how important higher education, post-secondary education is in communities like Quesnel and how it changes lives. And I think to be a part of something so significant for so many people, it's just rewarding and it makes all of that hard work so worth it.
1: 667 graduates from Prince George, Fort St. James, Mackenzie, Burns Lake, and Vanderhoof took part in a separate convocation at the CN Center on June 4th. Get daily and weekly news alerts directly to your inbox by signing up at MinechapelValleyNow.com.
5: Thanks for the news update, Zach. Oh my gosh, it's so cloudy right now. Where's the sun? Well, we're not going to really see it at all today. We might be getting some rain in the afternoon, maybe a thunderstorm. Right now it's 11, our high is going to be 19. 7:04, here's Linkin Park on the go.

A band from beautiful British Columbia, Moist doesn't really have a beautiful day. Silver on 95.9 The Goat at 7:12. I'm Nick. So if you're trying to log into Facebook and it's just not working, well, your account most likely hasn't been hacked. There's an outage. It's affecting everyone worldwide. 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Here's ZZ Top now with Legs on 95.9 The Goat.

0: That was Blink 182, first date, 719. I'm Nick, you're listening to 95.9 The Goat. Just in case you haven't opened up your Facebook app yet, well, it's not going to work. There's an outage affecting everyone all over the world on Facebook's website, app, everything, even Facebook Messenger. And the thing is, when it comes to an app like Facebook that you open way too much, you know, you get stuck in this loop. Like, you try to open it, and then you realize, oh, it doesn't work. And then you open it again, just unconsciously. Oh, it doesn't work. It doesn't work. It doesn't work. And then you're like, it doesn't work, but how can I text people who I don't have the phone number of? Like, you don't have everyone's 10 digits.
1: The Goat.
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8: When it comes to a heart attack, time is muscle, meaning the longer you have to wait for treatment, the more damage to

Hey, I'm Nick. We've been talking about this big Facebook outage, and it turns out that Facebook is down, Messenger is down, but for some reason, even though Meta also owns Instagram and WhatsApp, those two things are largely online, except for the Instagram website, which is kind of broken. Your 7:30 news is coming up after Beck on the GOAT.

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1: Good morning, I'm Zach Barrowcliff. Northern Health remains as having one of the highest rates of unregulated drug deaths across BC in April. According to the BC Coroner Service, the health authority had 48 deaths per 100,000 individuals, followed by Island Health with 39. 10 deaths were recorded within Northern Health, bringing the total for 2026 to 47, 21 being in Prince George. Provincially, 119 deaths were recorded in April, equating to about 4 deaths per day, bringing the yearly total to 522. This year, 68% of those dying were between the ages of 30 to 59, with 76% being male. Premier David Eby said BC will be pushing the federal government to amend its proposed online safety legislation. He said it needs to include a minimum threshold for AI companies to report harmful activity to police. Bill C-34 would ban children under 16 from having social media accounts and require platforms and AI services address online harms. Eby said OpenAI's actions related to the Tumblr Ridge shooting show that tech companies cannot be trusted to regulate themselves.
2: If we can take just one thing from that horrific event in our province, it is that these companies cannot make those judgment calls for us. We have to make that judgment call for them.
1: OpenAI has for failing to alert police about the suspect's concerning interactions with its ChatGPT months before the shooting happened. Premier David Eby attended a virtual First Minister's meeting with Prime Minister Mark Carney on Wednesday, but he said the meeting was overshadowed by U.S. President Donald Trump's recent suggestion he's not looking to renew the free trade agreement between the U.S., Canada, and Mexico, known as CUSMA. CUSMA's initial term ends in 2036, but the agreement is up for joint review this July. Eby called Trump's latest stance a pretty lame sequel to his 1987 book, The Art of the Deal.
3: A bit bizarre. If the president doesn't want to renegotiate CUSMA, then what are we doing? Let's just get on with business.
1: Canada and Mexico have already signaled they want to continue the agreement, which would renew it for another 16 years. Friends and family celebrated pivotal milestones in their loved ones' lives in Quesnel on Tuesday. It was the College of New Caledonia's Quesnel campus's convocation ceremony, where 41 students crossed the main stage and graduated. Across the college's Prince George and Quesnel campuses, more than 1,200 students graduated, with accomplishments and awards handed out across all four of CNC's academic programs. CNC President Cindy Heitman says convocation is a day where students and families can forget about the struggles post-secondary education is facing across the country. Convocation is about celebrating.
4: It reminds us how important higher education, post-secondary education is in communities like Quesnel and how it changes lives. And I think to be a part of something so significant for so many people, it's just rewarding and it makes all of that hard work so worth it.
1: 667 graduates from Prince George, Fort St. James, Mackenzie, Burns Lake, and Vanderhoof took part in a separate convocation at the CN Center on June 4th. Get daily and weekly news alerts directly to your inbox by signing up at MineAChacoValleyNow.com.
5: Thanks for the news update, Zach. I'm Nick. It's 7:34. It's so cloudy. I'm just waiting for it to get sunnier, but, well, doesn't look like it's going to be happening anytime soon. Maybe in the afternoon if we don't get that rain or thunderstorm. But all of this is hypothetical. We just have a bunch of stuff that could happen, and we're just going to have to wait and see what actually does end up happening. Our high is going to be 19, and right now we are sitting at 12. St. Esonia, above it all, is right here.
0: The Goat,

0: Now CCR, Proud Maori, 95.9 The Goat. I'm Nick. Happy Friday. It is 7:40, so that means we are going to be playing Your Daddy Don't Know for the very last time. We are going to be picking a winner on Monday, and this is your last chance to get in the draw to win that $340 steak and bake box from Howe Family Farms. So if you want to get in to win this, give me a call right now at 250-567-4909. Caller number 9 is going to play, and all you have to do is tell me something your daddy don't know.
1: 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Turn it up and hold on tight. It's going to get wild. Yee-haw! 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
6: It is so cloudy right now. We're sitting at 11 degrees. Today's high is going to be 19. And we might be getting some rain in the afternoon. The Tragically Hip, Grace 2 is right here. And right after, well, I have Tina on the phone. And we're going to find out if she's going to be in to win that $340 meat box, steak and bake box from Howe Family Farm. That's coming up right after this song.

0: That was the Tragically Hip, Grace 2, 95.9 The GOAT. It is 7:57 right now. I'm Nick. So, Tina, what is something your daddy don't know?
1: Oh, boy. Okay, you're going to probably think different of me, but I was young. I was 15. I hung around with a lot of guys, and they dared me to take my dad's truck. My dad had a big Ford, and it was called the Lone Wolf. It had 44-inch tires. And they dared me to take it so we could go 4x4 in behind the weigh scales up on the heart. So what did Tina do? She stuck her dad's truck in neutral and glided it down the driveway, started it up because it was loud. It was a big Ford and it rumbled. Rum, rum, rum, rum, rum. And we got away and we went behind the scales and we went playing and had fun. And yeah, I was a bad girl, Nick.
0: Tina!
1: Oh, no, but hey, I got dared, so I had to do it.
0: Oh, you got dared, so you had to do it. So if your dogs dared you to go steal something, you do it.
1: No, it was fun. I had so much fun.
0: So what was your favorite memory from that experience?
1: Well, we don't want to go there, Nick, because I got stuck. And it was, as you know, my age, so we didn't have cell phones. So I had, me and all my friends had about an hour and a half walk back towards the heart because we were almost out Foothills way. So we had to backtrack to go to the Mohawk up on the heart to use the phone. And you asked me who I phoned.
0: Who did you phone?
1: Well, I had to call my dad because I know he would have gotten really mad if he came home on a tow truck. So I thought, oh no, here we go. But that was my first time I was ever bad.
0: First time? There's more.
1: But I had fun.
0: Oh, behind the friendly face and the adorable animals, there's Tina the Menace.
1: Yep. Oh, hey, you only live once, Nick. Come on now.
0: Well, congratulations. You are now in to win that $340 steak and bake box from Howe Family Farm. Congratulations.
1: Woohoo! 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
4: Good morning, I'm Zach Barrowcliffe. Northern Health remains as having one of the highest rates of unregulated drug deaths across BC in April. According to the BC Coroner Service, the Health Authority had 48 deaths per 100,000 individuals, followed by Island Health with 39. 10 deaths were recorded within Northern Health, bringing the total for 2026 to 47, 21 being in Prince George. Provincially, 119 deaths were recorded in April, equating to about 4 deaths per day, bringing the yearly total to 522. This year, 68% of those dying were between the ages of 30 to 59, with 76% being male. Premier David Eby said BC will be pushing the federal government to amend its proposed online safety legislation. He said it needs to include a minimum threshold for AI companies to report harmful activity to police. Bill C-34 would ban children under 16 from having social media accounts and require platforms and AI services address online harms. Eby said OpenAI's actions related to the Tumblr Ridge shooting show that tech companies cannot be trusted to regulate themselves.
5: If we can take just one thing from that horrific event in our province, it is that these companies cannot make those judgment calls for us. We have to make that judgment call for them.
4: OpenAI has for failing to alert police about the suspects concerning interactions with its ChatGPT months before the shooting happened. Premier David Eby attended a virtual First Minister's meeting with Prime Minister Mark Carney on Wednesday, but he said the meeting was overshadowed by U.S. President Donald Trump's recent suggestion he's not looking to renew the free trade agreement between the U.S., Canada, and Mexico, known as CUSMA. CUSMA's initial term ends in 2036, but the agreement is up for joint review this July. Eby called Trump's latest stance a pretty lame sequel to his 1987 book, The Art of the Deal.
6: A bit bizarre. If the president doesn't want to renegotiate Kuzma, then what are we doing? Like, let's just get on with business.
4: Canada and Mexico have already signaled they want to continue the agreement, which would renew it for another 16 years. Friends and family celebrated pivotal milestones in their loved ones' lives in Quesnel on Tuesday. It was the College of New Caledonia's Quesnel campus's convocation ceremony, where 41 students crossed the main stage and graduated. Across the college's Prince George and Quesnel campuses, more than 1,200 students graduated, with accomplishments and awards handed out across all four of CNC's academic programs. CNC President Cindy Heitman says convocation is a day where students and families can forget about the struggles post-secondary education is facing across the country. Convocation is about celebrating.
7: It reminds us how important higher education, post-secondary education is in communities like Quesnel and how it changes lives. And I think to be a part of something so significant for so many people, it's just rewarding and it makes all of that hard work so worth it.
4: 667 graduates from Prince George, Fort St. James, Mackenzie, Burns Lake, and Vanderhoof took part in a separate convocation at the CN Center on June 4th. Get daily and weekly news alerts directly to your inbox by signing up at MineChacoValleyNow.com.
0: Thanks for the news update, Zach. It is 8:03. I'm Nick. You're listening to 95.9 The Goat. It is so cloudy right now, but there's some sunshine, I guess. It's not doing much. It's 12 degrees. Our high is going to be 19. We might be getting some rain in the afternoon. Maybe even a thunderstorm. Now here's Alien App Farm covering MJ, Smooth Criminal on The Goat.

741, still waiting. 95.9 The Goat. I'm Nick. Speaking of still waiting, we are still waiting for Facebook to come back online. It's been down since 6:45 this morning. Now it's 8:10. So hopefully it'll be back soon. Now here's Twisted Sister. I Wanna Rock on The Goat.

0: That was the latest one from Turnstile. Look out for me. 95.9 The Goat. It's 8:16. I'm Nick. And yes, Facebook is back online. It's kind of buggy and stuff doesn't really show up properly. But hey, at least we can log in again. So, what's the perfect gift for Father's Day? It's coming up. Not this Sunday, but next Sunday. Let me know on the Valley Goat Facebook page. Marianne says, fishing gear. Oh yes, a lot of people love fishing around here, especially since we have so many beautiful lakes to choose from. Jessica says, guns. Yep, hunting is very big. Bonnie says, family barbecue. That is going to be that would be a great gift. And also, if you're in the draw to win that $340 steak and bake box from Howe Family Farm in PG, because you were able to get through and play Your Daddy Don't Know. Well, we're picking a winner on Monday morning. So if you win, you're going to have a lot of meat to cook up.
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0: It's 8:18. I'm Nick. It's still so cloudy. We might get some sunshine later on, maybe some rain, maybe a thunderstorm. Our high is going to be 19, now it's 13. Here's Greta Van Fleet on the Goat.

That one, I'm Mother Earth's signature song. How do you feel about that? You're listening to The GOAT. Good morning, I'm Nick. Now here's Kaleo, an Icelandic rock band that sounds so North American. Seriously, I was shocked when I found out that they were from Iceland. Here's Rock and Roller, 95.9 The GOAT.

0: comes any day now. The Watchman, 95.9 The GOAT, Vanderhoof's World Class Rock. I'm Nick. Yay! We survived the great Facebook outage of June 2026. Wow. Those past couple hours, they were so rough. It was like we were disconnected from the entire world. Seriously, like, there... You know, the digital world seems to be way bigger than the actual physical world because, well, it dominates so many people's lives. I certainly live online. But the thing is, Facebook, even though it's back, in theory, it doesn't exactly work properly. Like, I'm not able to reply to any comments. I was able to post as a test on our Facebook page. Yay, we survived the outage on Valley Goat, but Danica says she can't post anything, and I'm having trouble sending some DMs and messages via Messenger, so just because you're finally able to log in again, it's going to take a while until they work out all the kinks.
1: The Goat. 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A $340 steak and bake box from Howe Family Farm. 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
0: It's 8:37, 11 degrees, very cloudy. It might rain in the afternoon. Maybe a thunderstorm. Our high is going to be 19. And even though Facebook is back, it's not exactly working normally. Elizabeth says, I can post nothing, but I could share stuff? Weird. Yeah, it is weird. Oh, the day.

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0: 1,000 Black Crows, twice as hard. 95.9 The Goat. I'm Nick. It's 6, not 6. It's 8:46 right now. And tomorrow, the Nechaco Valley Secondary School is going to be having its graduation ceremony. So how was your grad or prom? Let me know on the Valley Goat Facebook page. Charity says, well, it was eventful, I'll tell you that. I had my appendix removed as my grad class was walking. What? Look, when you're graduating, you expect to walk up on some kind of stage. You take your diploma, you shake a few hands, you walk off the stage, and the night kind of continues that way. You don't expect to lose any organs.
1: 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Happy Pride Month from The Goat.
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0: Wow, it is just so cloudy right now. We might be getting some sunshine later on, but they're also saying it could rain and there could be a thunderstorm. So basically what we get is going to be whatever we get. We're going to be climbing all the way up to 19. Right now we are sitting at 13. It's 8:49. I'm Nick. Here's Thornley. So far, so good on the Goat.

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1: But don't worry, we're not going anywhere. Or we're actually not allowed to leave the country. Hey, long story.

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1: Good morning, I'm Zach Barrowcliffe. Northern Health remains as having one of the highest rates of unregulated drug deaths across BC in April. According to the BC Coroner Service, the health authority had 48 deaths per 100,000 individuals, followed by Island Health with 39. 10 deaths were recorded within Northern Health, bringing the total for 2026 to 47, 21 being in Prince George. Provincially, 119 deaths were recorded in April, equating to about 4 deaths per day, bringing the yearly total to 522. This year, 68% of those dying were between the ages of 30 to 59, with 76% being male. Premier David Eby said BC will be pushing the federal government to amend its proposed online safety legislation. He said it needs to include a minimum threshold for AI companies to report harmful activity to police. Bill C-34 would ban children under 16 from having social media accounts and require platforms and AI services address online harms. Eby said OpenAI's actions related to the Tumblr Ridge shooting show that tech companies cannot be trusted to regulate themselves.
2: If we can take just one thing from that horrific event in our province, it is that these companies cannot make those judgment calls for us. We have to make that judgment call for them.
1: OpenAI has for failing to alert police about the suspect's concerning interactions with its ChatGPT months before the shooting happened. Premier David Eby attended a virtual First Minister's meeting with Prime Minister Mark Carney on Wednesday, but he said the meeting was overshadowed by U.S. President Donald Trump's recent suggestion he's not looking to renew the free trade agreement between the U.S., Canada, and Mexico, known as CUSMA. CUSMA's initial term ends in 2036, but the agreement is up for joint review this July. Eby called Trump's latest stance a pretty lame sequel to his 1987 book, The Art of the Deal.
3: A bit bizarre. If the president doesn't want to renegotiate CUSMA, then what are we doing? Like, let's just get on with business.
1: Canada and Mexico have already signaled they want to continue the agreement, which would renew it for another 16 years. Friends and family celebrated pivotal milestones in their loved ones' lives in Quesnel on Tuesday. It was the College of New Caledonia's Quesnel campus's convocation ceremony, where 41 students crossed the main stage and graduated. Across the college's Prince George and Quesnel campuses, more than 1,200 students graduated, with accomplishments and awards handed out across all four of CNC's academic programs. CNC President Cindy Heitman says convocation is a day where students and families can forget about the struggles post-secondary education is facing across the country. Convocation is about celebrating.
4: It reminds us how important higher education, post-secondary education is in communities like Quesnel and how it changes lives. And I think to be a part of something so significant for so many people, it's just rewarding and it makes all of that hard work so worth it.
1: 667 graduates from Prince George, Fort St. James, Mackenzie, Burns Lake, and Vanderhoof took part in a separate convocation at the CN Center on June 4th. Get daily and weekly news alerts directly to your inbox by signing up at MinnetonkaValleyNow.com.
5: Thanks for the news update, Zach. I'm Nick. It's 9:04. You're listening to 95.9 The Goat. It's pretty comfortable right now, even though it's just so cloudy. The wind's picked up a little bit, and we're sitting at 13. Today's high is going to be 19. It might rain this afternoon. We might even get a thunderstorm. I don't like the zappy stuff. It's scary. Here's The Doors, Love Her Madly, on The Goat.

That was Matchbox 20, 3 a.m., 95.9 The GOAT. I'm Nick. We survived the big Facebook outage. Yay! But it's not really working 100%. Let me know if anything's broken on our Facebook page. Here's Nickelback.

0: That was you too. I still haven't found what I'm looking for. 95.9 The Goat. I'm Nick. It's 9:20, and we survived the great Facebook outage of June 2026. But some stuff doesn't work. Like, I can't reply to comments, and yeah, some of the posts just don't pop up. So, is your Facebook also kind of broken? Let me know on the Valley Goat Facebook page. Danica says she can't post anything. Elizabeth is able to post, can't post stuff, but she can share posts. Wait, but aren't you making a post if you're sharing a post? John says there was an outage. Outrage. Teresa says, oh, I barely survived the outage. I'm not even sure I know what my password is. Yeah, because you barely ever have to log into it. You just open up the app on your phone so many times. When you get locked out, you're like, let's see if the password is password.
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1: You know you drive me up a wall, the way you make good for all the nasty tricks you pull. Seems like we're making up more than we're making love. And it always seems you got something on your mind other than me.

That was Aerosmith, Crazy, 95.9 The Goat. I'm Nick. Well, you'd most likely go crazy if you won Lotto Max tonight because the jackpot is going to be 15 million bucks. If you plan on playing, good luck. Now here's Big Sugar, Digging a Hole, 95.9 The Goat.

0: Now Dark Matter, Pearl Jam, 95.9 The Goat, Vanderhoof's World Class Rock. I'm Nick, it's 9:38. You know, when I was walking down Burrard, I saw something really cool. And if you're a gardener, I think you'll also find it cool. If you walk in front of Bean's Coffee Shop, you'll see this bucket full of used coffee grounds for your garden. And they're free to take. Wow, they also make really good plant food. So basically, your plants love being just as caffeinated as you.
1: The Goat.
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0: That was the latest one from the Foo Fighters, your favorite toy, 95.9 The Goat. I'm Nick. If you think of cars as your favorite toys, and you didn't get a chance to check out the Hooterville Hoot Car Show that was happening downtown on Sunday, well, you're in luck. Go to our Facebook page, Valley Goat, and you'll see 80 photos of classic cars you could just scroll through. And they're just so colorful and clean and shiny. You know, my car is only like 7 years old. And these 1960 cars, 1945 cars, you know, they're in way better shape.
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That was a Tragically Hip Poets, 95.9 The Goat. I'm Nick, it's 10 o'clock right now, it's very cloudy, and we're sitting at 13 degrees. Today's high is going to be 19, and we might be getting some rain, maybe a thunderstorm in the afternoon. Here's My Chemical Romance, famous last words on The Goat. No.

That was The Offspring, okay? But this is the last time. 95.9 The Goat. Hi, Nick. Something was just restocked in Furland Park. What could it be? Well, you're going to find out in around 7 minutes. Now here's Kim Mitchell, Rockland Wonderland, on Vanderhoof's World Class Rock, 95.9 The Goat.

0: That was the latest one from Seether. Lost all control. 95.9 The Goat. I'm Nick. It's 10:17 right now. So here is what was just restocked at Furland Park. Are you ready? Well, if you love reading the Little Lending Library, yeah, that's the word, has been fully restocked. It's full of books. If you don't know what it looks like, it kind of looks like a house on a stick. It says Little Lending Library, and you open it up, you see two bookshelves full of books. So you could take a book, read it, put it back. You could also donate your books to the Nechaco Waste Reduction Initiative, so it can end up in the library too. The Goat.
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That was the animal I've become. 3 days grace on 95.9 The Goat. Hi, I'm Nick. You know, it's been a pretty comfortable morning, but it's so cloudy. Mr. Sun, over here. Now here's Green Day, Time of Your Life on The Goat.

0: Now, Sugar, we're going down. Fallout Boy, 95.9 The Goat. Good morning. I'm Nick. Yay, Facebook is back. We survived the great outage of June 2026. You know, even though you're able to log in and click around and look at posts, some of the stuff just doesn't work. Like, I can't reply to comments. I can't post posts. Is your Facebook behaving weirdly too? Let me know on the Valley Goat Facebook page if you can actually comment. Danica says she can't post anything. Oh, Elizabeth says she can't post anything, but she can share posts. That's so weird because when you share a post, you make a post sharing that post. And Teresa says, oh, I barely survived the outage. I'm not even sure I know my password. Yeah, it's so easy to forget, and then you have to reset it, and then you have to do that two-factor authentication code thingy. What a hassle. But it's still better than getting hacked.
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0: That was the Headstones, An Effort to Forget, 95.9 The Goat. I'm Nick. 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

GOAT, we take our rock and roll duty very seriously.

That was Nickelback, Animals, 95.9 The Goat. Hi, I'm Nick. It's 11 o'clock. It is just so cloudy. It's like the sky is full of cotton balls. We are sitting at 15. Today's high is going to be 19, and we might be getting some rain in the afternoon. Maybe a thunderstorm, too. Here's Collective... Wow, I can't talk.

That was Collective Soul, Shine, 95.9 The Goat. I'm Nick, it's 11:05 right now. It is just so cloudy too, where's the sun? We're sitting at 15 degrees, today's high is going to be 19, and we might be getting some rain in the afternoon. Here's Finger 11, The Mountain, on The Goat.

I'm Nick. You know, Father's Day is coming up next Sunday, not this upcoming Sunday. So what's the perfect gift for Father's Day? Let me know on the Valley Goat Facebook page. Now here's REM on the Goat.

0: That was the Econoline Crush, all that you are, 95.9 The Goat. I'm Nick. So Father's Day is coming up, not this Sunday, but next Sunday. So what's the perfect Father's Day gift? Let me know on the Valley Goat Facebook page. Marissa says, alone time? Who knows? I'm a mom. Look, I don't even have kids, and alone time for me would make the perfect gift. Tina said, I used to take my dad to the Keg for a seafood night. His card would always have scratch and win tickets in there, and then I would also buy him a shirt. Oh, I miss you, Daddy-o. Aww. And Danica says, depends what he likes. For my son, I got him a Fire Stick so he can watch TV. My husband, I'll make him a smoked Philly cheesesteak pizza. That sounds delicious!
1: The Goat.
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0: Now, Stern Style, look out for me. 95.9 The Goat. Hi, I'm Nick. So, Father's Day's coming up. And what makes the perfect Father's Day gift? Let me know on the Valley Goat Facebook page. Jessica says, guns. Okay, for hunting. That kind of gun. Yes, hunting is very popular around here. Marianne says, fishing gear. Okay, I've never met a father who doesn't like to fish, so that would be a great idea. And Bonnie says family barbecue. You know, in that case, he actually might want to do the work. Because to him, if barbecue is his passion, he'll be seasoning the meat with all the levels of flavor. It will sit, and then it will go on the barbecue. He'll make sure the flame is perfect, the propane or whatever. And get it at the perfect temperature. You know, barbecue isn't just cooking, it's art.
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0: That was Hold Steady, the Glorious Sons, 95.9 The Goat. Happy Friday. I'm Nick. That's it for me. Thank you so, so much for hanging out all week long. Have a great rest of your Friday and have an amazing weekend. I hope you have a great time. Matt is going to be here next, and I'll see you on Monday.
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1: Good afternoon, I'm Zach Barrowcliff. Northern Health held the highest rates of unregulated drug deaths across BC health authorities in April. According to the BC Coroner Service, the health authority had 48 deaths per 100,000 individuals, with 10 deaths being recorded. So far this year, Northern Health has had a total of 47 deaths. Provincially, 119 deaths were recorded in April, equating to about 4 deaths per day, bringing the yearly total to 522. This year, 68% of those dying were between the ages of 30 to 59, with 76% being male. May saw an increase in long weekend fatalities and excessive speeding on BC highways. Corporal Michael McLaughlin with BC Highway Patrol says there were 5 fatalities that weekend compared to 0 in 2025, with Northern BC seeing a total of 1,818 tickets issued for speeding.
2: The numbers are quite high considering the low population for Northern BC, almost number 2 in total tickets for speeding in the entire province for May. That's too many. Now, it's understandable that we all like our wide open highways. That's a big reason for living and working in the north, but it's very dangerous.
1: When it came to tickets issued for excessive driving with impound in Northern BC, 76 tickets were given, also ranking as the third highest in the province. McLaughlin said BC Highway Patrol will continue its education through enforcement efforts all summer, reminding the public that driving safely is the best way to avoid tickets and tragedy. The federal government says over 166,000 hectares of land have been burned by wildfires so far this season. That's nearly 1,700 square kilometers. Ottawa says the start to the wildfire season was slower than in 2023 or 2025, which were the worst and second worst wildfire seasons in Canadian history. However, officials say wildfire activity may intensify in the months ahead as temperatures rise, ground vegetation dries, and weather conditions evolve. They add warmer than normal temperatures are predicted across most of Canada this summer. Prime Minister Mark Carney has launched Canada's first national food security strategy. He says it's backed by more than $3 billion in investments over 10 years and will break open the market for independent retailers, increase homegrown production, and build a stronger, more independent, and more affordable food system for all Canadians. Strategies include spurring grocery store competition and creating more choice for Canadians, boosting domestic food production, growing fruits and vegetables year-round in enclosed growing spaces, and cutting red tape across the agriculture supply chain. Get daily and weekly news alerts directly to your inbox by signing up at MinechakoValleyNow.com.
3: Thank you so much, Zach, for the update, and good afternoon. It's Matt here with you on 95.9 The GOAT. And it's time for us to take a look at the weather, which it's still pretty straightforward, but there are some potential showers with it being as cloudy as it is. 19 degrees the daytime high, 11 is the overnight low, and partly cloudy with the chance of showers throughout the day. Even right now, 15 degrees is where we're sitting. But we're warming up pretty quick, so I bet you by 1 o'clock we'll be at like 17 or something. We'll see how it plays out. We can kick off the show with Cake. Here's The Distance on The GOAT.
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6: 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Engines pumping and thumping in time. The green light flashes, the flags go up. Churning and burning, the

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0: The Tragically Hip at the 100th Meridian, right here on the GOAT. Afternoon, Matt here with you. And if you were trying to get onto Facebook this morning, you were getting nowhere. And you definitely were not alone either. There was lots of people around the world that were reporting issues with logging into Facebook, myself included, and yourself included, because it was all of us. And even Instagram as well. But it did get me wondering a little bit with us losing arguably the biggest social media platform that there is. What if it disappeared for like a whole week instead of coming back like a couple hours later? How would you keep in touch with people? Would you text more? Maybe call people? Emails. That would definitely be a good one. Or would we just all of a sudden have to start remembering everyone's phone number again? What would you do if we lost the ability to use Facebook as social media? You can let me know on the Facebook page. It's Valley Goat.
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0: That's the Foo Fighters with today's song, and it's here on the GOAT. Afternoon, Matt here with you. And the funny thing is that we've gotten so used to using Facebook as like even a community bulletin board for everything. So when it was off early this morning, events, buy and sell groups, local news, community pages, photos, Messenger, all of it was just broken. And then it was gone for those few hours. We all really just kind of realized how much we actually use it, right? Like, even ironically, me telling you to go to the Facebook page to answer the question about what you would do without the Facebook page. Like, that's just hilarious. So, with all of this now known, and it's back and up and running, what would you have done if it didn't come back, if it was still off right now? Well, I'd probably tell you to call in. However, how would you communicate with everybody else? Text messages, Messenger Pigeon, Skywriting. Tell me, what would you use as your communication tool? And yes, you can tell me on the Facebook page. It's Valley Goat. The Goat.
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0: That's Monster Truck for the people. And that's right here on the GOAT. Afternoon, Matt here with you. And maybe this morning was the universe telling us it's time to bring back some of those more old school methods of transportation. Like the call, for sure. Tons of people shoot text messages now or DMs and all that fun jazz, right? But a good old phone call can't be beat. Well, maybe a video call. That's pretty good, too. But you know what you need for most video calls? You need Facebook. I guess Snapchat could work, too, or FaceTime if you got an iPhone. But if you don't have an iPhone, you're a little bit out of luck. But at the end of the day, we do truly have a multitude of other ways that we can communicate with each other. So even if Facebook was gone for a week, we'd probably be all right. We just would be potentially going through some withdrawals of funny cat videos and pranks. Which, that would be bad. We wouldn't want that.
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1: But don't worry, we're not going anywhere. Or we're actually not allowed to leave the country. Yeah, long story.

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0: Well, looks to me like it's 1 o'clock now here on the GOAT. Afternoon. It's Matt here with you. And we are taking a look at the weather here at the top of the hour. It's still looking pretty similar. 19 degrees for the daytime high. We do still have the chance of showers throughout the day and partly cloudy as well. 10 degrees the overnight low. And that's pretty much it. Apart from the fact that we made it up to our daytime high. We're sitting at 19 now. And now we can get this hour going with some Lenny Kravitz. Are you going to go my way here on the GOAT?
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0: There's Colin James. Keep on loving me, baby. Here on the GOAT. Afternoon, Matt here with you. And what would you say is something every newcomer learns the hard way? When I say newcomer, I mean somebody moving here. Somebody, even a tourist even. But there's things that every town has or every region that nobody will tell you when you move here. Maybe if you have a buddy that's already like established or something, right? They might mention it, but it's very well possible. You might not understand that the weather can change like the flip of a switch. It could very well be garbage cans get animals inside of them all the time. A lot of people in the city don't know that, so that very well could be an instance as well. So what would you say it is? Something every newcomer learns the hard way. You can let me know on the Facebook page. It's Valley Goat.
1: The Goat.
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0: Pretty Reckless When I Wake Up, and it's here on the GOAT. Afternoon, it's Matt here with you, and talking about things that newcomers will learn the hard way. It's, it is a little funny sometimes how locals can just, like, forget that some things aren't common knowledge. Like, you assume everybody knows until somebody will ask you that question. You go, ah, yeah, I guess you wouldn't know that. Okay, yeah, sure. And then that little bit of a learning curve shows its face, so... For the newcomers, do you got any advice? Do you have any suggestions? Maybe we could help somebody out. You let me know on the Facebook page. It's the Valley Goat.
1: The Goat.
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0: There's the Beaches with T-Shirt here on the GOAT. Afternoon, it's Matt here with you, and talking about things that newcomers learned the hard way, I think I know of one that's pretty pertinent. And luckily for us, we don't really have to think about this one actively. But who knows? Summer is young, the roadwork season is still going on, so who knows if it's going to happen. But single-lane alternating traffic on Highway 16, that is the thing that I had no idea about. And the first time I ever drove out here, when I was pre-scouting some housing, I was looking for a place to live, right? I got stuck in a single-lane alternating spot. I think it was before Prince George, but still, it was on Highway 16, and it took half an hour before any traffic started moving. It was like 5 or 6 kilometers long of single lane alternating, and they were doing literal like half hours between when they'd switch it. It took forever, and that could definitely throw a wrench into the plans of some tourists or anyone that's just a newcomer and doesn't think to plan ahead looking at the conditions of the road. So that's mine, at least I think. If you still got one to share, fire it away on the Facebook page, Valley Goat.
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0: It's 2 o'clock here on the GOAT. Good afternoon. It's Matt here with you. We're taking a look at the weather at the top of the hour. 19 degrees, the daytime high. It's our current temp, too. Showers in the forecast for pretty much from now until about 7 o'clock. I'm still not seeing a ton of rain, but of course with the clouds and everything, just be cautious. Torrential downpour potential. Okay, probably not. But 10 degrees being our overnight low is all you really need to know. And now you're up to date on the weather. So let's get moving this hour with Queen. It's Stone Cold Crazy right here on the GOAT.
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0: There's the odds, someone who's cool, on the GOAT. Afternoon, Matt here with you. And Father's Day, obviously, is getting closer. We got 9 days to go. And, of course, we need some gift ideas if you haven't finished your shopping yet. Because with it sneaking up on us, obviously, there's going to be two types of shoppers. The folks who've already figured everything out, you got your gift, ready to go, cards signed in the envelope, you licked it, the whole nine. And then there's people like me, I haven't done anything yet. But don't worry, there's still a little bit of time. You're thinking about what to do. Although it is quite a challenge, because dads are, for me anyway, and for quite a few people, the toughest people to buy anything for, because half the time they'll either just buy it already, or insist that they really don't want anything. So, you got any suggestions? Anything that isn't barbecue-related accessories, or socks? Fire it away on the Facebook page. If so, it's Valley Goat.
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0: Linkin Park, The Emptiness Machine. It's right here on The GOAT. Afternoon, Matt here with you. And the funny thing about Father's Day, is, especially as you get older, like when you're a kid, maybe it's your mom or another family member potentially helping you buy things. But as like an adult son, I'm now just buying like practical things for my dad, like a new tool or something. Socket set. That was the last big thing that I ever got him for Father's Day. Like there could be some like barbecue gear, fishing gear, gift card to just their favorite place, or even just do something around the house for them too. Like imagine Father's Day morning, you wake dad up because you're mowing the lawn for him. If it were my dad, he'd get mad at me because I always do it wrong, apparently. Not in like a malicious way or anything, just he likes the angle cuts. I like doing the straight lines. So maybe tread on the side of caution with that one, because potentially you'll get hit right in the schnoz with this timeless classic saying. You know what it is, right? If you want something done right, you gotta do it yourself. I've heard that a time or two. The GOAT.
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0: The Trues show she's leaving right here on the GOAT. Afternoon, Matt here with you. And we are still talking Father's Day and some gifts. And honestly, some dads are happiest with the simple stuff. Good meal, a cold drink, and some time with family. Or maybe even a day where nobody asks them to go fix anything or to do anything. If you got a great Father's Day gift idea, though, you can still fire it away on the Facebook page. I'm sure we got some listeners that are looking for some inspiration. So you can let us know on the Facebook page, Valley Goat.
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0: It's 3 o'clock now here on the GOAT. Good afternoon, Matt here with you. And I do have some exciting news when it comes to the weather. I know that's a kind of an oxymoronic statement to make, but 20 degrees is our new daytime high. It's gone up a little bit. We're still sitting at 19, still some showers in the forecast too. Partly cloudy for majority of the day and 10 degrees the overnight low. And that's all we got. So now we can keep on going. We got the boys of summer coming up now on the GOAT.
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0: Wide Mouth Mason, my old self, on 95.9 The GOAT. Afternoon, Matt here with you. And in the spirit of all these soccer matches going on across North America, like it's literally all over the place. It's kind of insane how many different matches are going to be taking place. I figured we could ask a soccer-ish question. And the question is, what everyday action deserves a red card? I think there are plenty of everyday actions that do deserve one, for sure. Not returning your shopping cart, red card. Stopping in the middle of a doorway, two red cards. Or even like leaving 10 feet of space between you and the next car in the drive-thru. That one, I think it's like 5 or 6 red cards. Like, especially if it's a small drive-thru, like that's insane. You're literally causing a traffic jam because you're a bad driver. Red card.
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0: Here's the Matthew Good Band, Hello Time Bomb, right here on The GOAT. Afternoon, it's Matt here with you, and we're talking actions that you see in everyday life that deserve a red card, or, for lack of a better term, a penalty in soccer. So, my personal nominee is people who walk slowly, side by side, and take up the entire hallway. It's the worst thing in the world. I'm a fast walker, I'm a tall guy, I got long legs, I got places to be. Get out of the way. There's like no awareness. There's no escape route. Nowhere to go except for straight to the penalty box. Wait, no, that's hockey. Red card.
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0: Blondie, that's Call Me on 95.9 The Goat. Afternoon, Matt here with you. And it totally seems like some of these everyday actions that we are given red cards to are minor inconveniences. Like, truly, even, you know, if I played a song you didn't like, you could give me a red card if you really wanted to. So, in the spirit of giving anything and everything a red card, I'll give it to anyone who checks their phone at a red light. It's hard to have the restraint to just not lay into the horn. Consider the courtesy honk your red card.
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1: Good afternoon, I'm Zach Barrowclough. The Prince George RCMP are looking to reunite several tools to their owners after being recovered during a search warrant at Townsite Road for an unrelated investigation. If you believe any of your tools are with the RCMP, they ask you to speak with an officer at the detachment on 455 Victoria Street and bring photo ID as well as proof of ownership. Mounties say four people known to police were arrested during the investigation and were all released pending further charge approval by the BC Prosecution Service. The file remains under investigation. In other news involving police, BC Highway Patrol numbers last month showed an increase in long weekend fatalities and excessive speeding tickets. Corporal Michael McLaughlin said the May long weekend was one of the deadliest they've had in years, with five deaths on BC roads after 2025 had zero. McLaughlin said Highway Patrol officers issued 76 speeding tickets with impound in northern BC, which was the third highest in the province.
2: We are seeing a disturbing trend with very serious crashes in northern BC. You know, we like our open roads, we like getting on the highway, and perhaps we think the speed limit doesn't apply to us. The May numbers bear that out, and we really need to be safer and act better as we drive around our northern highways.
1: McLaughlin said northern BC also ranked third in the province after a total of 1,818 tickets were given for speeding in May. The federal government says over 166,000 hectares of land have been burned by wildfires so far this season. That's nearly 1,700 square kilometers. Ottawa says the start to the wildfire season was slower than in 2023 or 2025, which were the worst and second worst wildfire seasons in Canadian history. However, officials say wildfire activity may intensify in the months ahead as temperatures rise, ground vegetation dries, and weather conditions evolve. They add warmer than normal temperatures are predicted across most of Canada this summer. Prime Minister Mark Carney has launched Canada's first national food security strategy. He says it's backed by more than $3 billion in investments over 10 years and will break open the market for independent retailers, increase homegrown production, and build a stronger, more independent, and more affordable food system for all Canadians. Strategies include spring grocery store competition and creating more choice for Canadians, boosting domestic food production, growing fruits and vegetables year-round in enclosed growing spaces, and cutting red tape across the agriculture supply chain. And in sports, the Prince George Spruce Kings announced a commitment from goaltender Asher Netherton for the upcoming season. The 2009-born netminder from Kelowna played the last three seasons with Rink Hockey Academy in his hometown, putting up a 13-1 record with a 1.86 goals against average and a .937 save percentage in his most recent season with the U18 prep team. Netherton also brings playoff experience, tallying three wins, including in the CSSHL U18 prep championship game. He'll be joined by Rink teammates Max Reed and Rhett Tavello on the Spruce Kings. Get daily and weekly news alerts directly to your inbox by signing up at MinechakoValleyNow.com.
3: Thank you so much for the update. Good afternoon. It's Matt here with you. At 4 o'clock here on the GOAT, it's time for the weather once again. 10 degrees is not quite what the daytime high is going to be. It's going to be double that at 20. And we're sitting at 20 degrees at the moment, too. Still some showers in the forecast up until about 7 o'clock. And then 9 is our overnight low. That's all we got. Partly cloudy with some showers. So let's keep it moving with As Alive As You Need Me To Be. 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

0: That's Seether with Lost All Control, and it's here on The GOAT. Afternoon, it's Matt here with you. And there was a really funny video I saw on social media earlier. I think it was earlier today. This was on Instagram, though, so it wasn't on Facebook. You know, nothing was working. So the video was of some Scottish fans who had made their way out to Boston. They were out there supporting their national soccer team. So they got some matches coming up, and that's where they're playing out of Boston. And it was just like the best video ever, because it was 6:30 in the morning, and the fellas had rented an Airbnb, and they had the Scottish flags hanging out the windows. They had the coat of arms for their families and everything. It was awesome. And then they were also just blaring the bagpipes right out in front of the house. And it was like the coolest thing I've ever seen. Like, the Scottish side of me was coming out. I was feeling all prideful. It was cool. Like, I really like seeing all of these different all of the different fans coming from all corners of the world and then putting their little bit of a spin on, well, Canada, the U.S., and Mexico. This has just been neat. This soccer tournament has been pretty cool. Have you seen anything cool like that? Even locally, perhaps? If you have, let me know on the Facebook page. Valley Goat.
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0: My generation here on the GOAT. Afternoon, Matt here with you. And kind of on the heels of those Scotsmen taking over Boston when it comes to the soccer, I was kind of just thinking of, like, essentially pride things, I guess. Well, it is Pride Month, after all. Men's Mental Health Month as well. And so just taking pride in, like, anything is super valid, right? Like, where you're from, what, who you are, who you associate with, what you do for a living. You just want to have pride in your life, right? So I was kind of thinking, what kind of pride do you have? Because for me, I was pondering it for a second. I have two flags. No, that's wrong. I have three flags that are hanging up in my room. First one's a Canadian flag. The second one is an Oilers flag, because obviously. And then the third one, this is where it gets weird. It's a Prince Edward Island flag. So the province of PEI. Why? Because that's where my family's from. And I have pride in that. Even though I'm born and raised in Alberta, and I technically have, well, no, I literally have never lived in Prince Edward Island. But I still got lots of pride for it. Gotta love the Spuds and Anna Green Gables. It's beautiful. What a wonderful thing. So what do you take pride in? Let me know on the Facebook page. It's Valley Goat.
1: The Goat.
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0: There's Sum 41 with the Hell Song. That's right here on the GOAT. Afternoon, Matt here with you. And somebody shot me a message on the Facebook page. And, well, I'll say who it was. It was John. And John said, why not an Alberta flag? Oh. Well, strictly speaking, it's just because I haven't bought one. Honestly, I feel like it'd be pretty cool to have all of the flags. And this is the weirdest, like, out-of-pocket story for why I want to have every provincial flag for Canada. Because the curling club I used to work at, and I spent a lot of my formative years at, they had all the flags hanging up just on the back wall. And I always thought it looked really cool. Like, obviously the designs for all of the flags are really cool, and everyone from each of the provinces, it definitely takes a lot of pride in it. And if you want to be proud of Canada, why not be proud of everything that makes Canada, right? I don't know, it just makes sense to me. So what do you think? What do you take pride in? You can still let me know on the Facebook page. It's Valley Goat.
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11: But don't worry, we're not going anywhere. Or we're actually not allowed to leave the country. Yeah, long story.

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1: Good evening, I'm Zach Barrowcliff. BC Hydro is attending a large outage affecting 9,891 customers spanning from the north side of Prince George to Nuka Lake, roughly 33 kilometers north of the city. According to the service, the outage was caused by a motor vehicle incident, which was also confirmed by the Prince George RCMP. Here's Corporal Jennifer Cooper.
2: A small SUV ran into a hydro pole in the Vanway area, and calls came in at about 1:30.
1: Cooper adds there's no information on any potential injuries, with no estimated time for power being restored by BC Hydro. The Prince George RCMP are looking to reunite several tools to their owners after being recovered during a search warrant at Townsite Road for an unrelated investigation. If you believe any of your tools are with the RCMP, they ask you to speak with an officer at the detachment on 455 Victoria Street and bring photo ID as well as proof of ownership. Mounties say four people known to police were arrested during the investigation and were all released pending further charge approval by the BC Prosecution Service. The file remains under investigation. Researchers at the University of British Columbia say universal free contraception has been a huge win for BC. A study finds the 2023 policy has drastically reduced out-of-pocket costs, especially for young adults who might not have insurance coverage. Study co-author Dr. Laura Schumer says there was also a major shift among patients towards longer-lasting IUDs instead of the pill.
3: People were preferentially using less effective methods because of cost, and that when cost was removed altogether as a barrier, the population had a sea change shift toward the more effective methods.
1: She said that shift is likely to save the healthcare system money in the long run. The federal government says over 166,000 hectares of land have been burned by wildfires so far this season. That's nearly 1,700 square kilometers. Ottawa says the start to the wildfire season was slower than in 2023 or 2025, which were the worst and second worst wildfire seasons in Canadian history. However, officials say wildfire activity may intensify in the months ahead as temperatures rise, ground vegetation dries, and weather conditions evolve. They add warmer than normal temperatures are predicted across most of Canada this summer. And in sports, the Prince George Spruce Kings announced a commitment from goaltender Asher Netherton for the upcoming season. The 2009-born netminder from Kelowna played the last three seasons with Rink Hockey Academy in his hometown, putting up a 13-1 record with a 1.8